0: off to.
1: Some showery outbreaks of rain will affect northern and western areas throughout the morning. Otherwise, it looks largely dry with some warm spells of sunshine and light winds. A high of 25 degrees Celsius.
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3: Social media giants have hit out at Keir Starmer's plans to ban social media for under-16s. From next spring, the likes of Snapchat, Instagram, YouTube, Facebook and X will be off-limits. X-founder Elon Musk has criticised the move, saying the UK is moving towards a police state. But Technology Secretary Liz Kendall insists change needed to happen.
4: Parents are grappling with social media. Many children love connecting and interacting on social media, but others struggle with their mental health.
3: Two men have been found guilty of conspiring to carry out arson attacks on property linked to the Prime Minister. A Ukrainian and a Romanian took instructions on social media from an individual in Russia before setting light to a car and a house owned by Keir Starmer. The sentence given to the man who fatally stabbed Henry Novak has been referred to the Court of Appeal. The jail term given to 23-year-old Vikram Digwa is to be reconsidered. And Bonnie Tyler is out of a coma. That's the latest from Radio News Hub. I'm David Hall.
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3: Some showery outbreaks of rain will affect northern and western areas throughout the morning. Otherwise, it looks largely dry with some warm spells of sunshine and light winds. A high of 25 degrees Celsius.
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3: Millions of children in the UK will be forced off social media from next spring. Sir Keir Starmer's announced he will ban under 16s from accessing a range of platforms, including TikTok, Snapchat and Instagram. Conservative leader Kemi Badenoch thinks the PM's taken too long to act.
4: Keir Starmer said no initially, but because Conservatives put down amendments, he has had to backtrack. So I'm glad he's doing it, but he was forced into it. It wasn't something that he wanted to do.
3: Police say they can't confirm that arson attacks on property owned by the Prime Minister were ordered by Russia. Two men convicted of setting light to a car and a house owned by Sir Keir Starmer are thought to have been in contact with a Russian on social media called L Money. The jail term given to Vikram Digwa, who killed student Henry Novak, is to be reconsidered. The Solicitor General Ellie Reeves has referred the case to the Court of Appeal. And thousands of England fans are flying into Dallas ahead of Wednesday's World Cup opener against Croatia. That's the latest from Radio News Hub. I'm David Hall.
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3: Some showery outbreaks of rain will affect northern and western areas throughout the morning. Otherwise, it looks largely dry with some warm spells of sunshine and light winds. A high of 25 degrees Celsius.

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3: Social media giants have hit out at Keir Starmer's plans to ban social media for under-16s. From next spring, the likes of Snapchat, Instagram, YouTube, Facebook and X will be off-limits. X-founder Elon Musk has criticised the move, saying the UK is moving towards a police state. But Technology Secretary Liz Kendall insists change needed to happen.
4: Parents are grappling with social media. Many children love connecting and interacting on social media, but others struggle with their mental health.
3: Two men have been found guilty of conspiring to carry out arson attacks on property linked to the Prime Minister. A Ukrainian and a Romanian took instructions on social media from an individual in Russia before setting light to a car and a house owned by Keir Starmer. The sentence given to the man who fatally stabbed Henry Novak has been referred to the Court of Appeal. The jail term given to 23-year-old Vikram Digwa is to be reconsidered. And Bonnie Tyler is out of a coma. That's the latest from Radio News Hub. I'm David Hall.
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3: Some showery outbreaks of rain will affect northern and western areas throughout the morning. Otherwise, it looks largely dry with some warm spells of sunshine and light winds. A high of 25 degrees Celsius.

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2: What did NASA once send into space to help study movement in zero gravity? A jellyfish, a hamster, or a goldfish?
3: That is ridiculous. NASA sent either a jellyfish, a hamster, yes, or a goldfish into space. Well, practically, I think a goldfish would be a nightmare in space.
2: The water would be everywhere, wouldn't it?
3: I think any of those three things would be a disaster, yes, in space. I'm going to go hamsters.
2: Hamster, really?
3: Yeah.
2: I'd love to see a hamster on a wheel in outer space. But it's wrong.
3: Because
2: it's actually a jellyfish. 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
3: I don't believe it. What research have you done here?
2: No, they did. They sent it into space. So somewhere in space, there is genuinely a space jellyfish. This is true.
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3: Millions of children in the UK will be forced off social media from next spring. Sir Keir Starmer's announced he will ban under-16s from accessing a range of platforms, including TikTok, Snapchat and Instagram. Conservative leader Kemi Badenoch thinks the PM's taken too long to act.
4: Keir Starmer said no initially, but because Conservatives put down amendments, he has had to backtrack. So I'm glad he's doing it, but he was forced into it. It wasn't something that he wanted to do.
3: Police say they can't confirm that arson attacks attacks on property owned by the Prime Minister were ordered by Russia. Two men convicted of setting light to a car and a house owned by Sir Keir Starmer are thought to have been in contact with a Russian on social media called L Money. The jail term given to Vikram Digwa, who killed student Henry Novak, is to be reconsidered. The Solicitor General Ellie Reeves has referred the case to the Court of Appeal. And thousands of England fans are flying into Dallas ahead of Wednesday's World Cup opener against Croatia. That's the latest from Radio News Hub. I'm David Hall.
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3: Some showery outbreaks of rain will affect northern and western areas throughout the morning. Otherwise, it looks largely dry with some warm spells of sunshine and light winds. A high of 25 degrees Celsius.
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6: Morning, welcome to Tuesday then, the 16th of June, over halfway through the month. Right on the way, Atomic Kitten, Janet Jackson and Luther. But I'm kicking off this morning with Fats and Small.
0: Gorgeous.

0: Atomic Kitten with a cover version of The Tide Is High, and he plays here on Gorgeous. Good morning, welcome to Tuesday then.
1: Name the day.
0: So welcome today, 167 of the year, known as World Sea Turtle Day, National Fudge Day, love that, and also Fresh Veggies Day. You've got to eat your veg. Right, birthdays do include Joe McElderry, English singer-songwriter, is 35. Phil Mickelson, American professional golfer, is 56. Jurgen Klopp, German football manager, is 59. James Bolam, English actor from The Likely Lads and New Tricks, he's 91 today. And if it's your birthday, have an amazing day wherever you get up to. Yes, love that it's National Fudge Day. The Cornwall or Devon one is the best one. Oh, can't beat that. Is it that one I'm thinking of? You know the one I'm on about, don't you? Really creamy. Right, on the way, summer tune from Harry Styles. But let's do this first, from Alison Moyet.

0: Watermelon Sugar. Harry Styles and Watermelon Sugar, and it plays here on Gorgeous 20 past 5 Tuesday morning. So we're halfway through June already. Yep. Let's just set that in just for a couple of minutes, shall we? Right, on the way, I've got a very own Jordan Adams to play. I'll also stick some Sugar Babes on and a tune from the 90s from Shania Twain. Get those hairbrushes at the ready. Man, I Feel Like a Woman's next.
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3: You're both on the same road. Same tarmac, same rules. Just a different number of wheels. Motorbikes aren't in your way. They're on their way, just like you. So use your mirrors. Check before you manoeuvre. And be aware of motorbikes. Because when we look out for each other, everyone gets where they're going safely. Motorbike safety. It's on all of us. National Highways.
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and Ain't No Sunshine. 5:30 on the dot now for your Tuesday. Hiya, it's me, Daddy. Let me know what you got up to over the weekend then, if you want to get involved. 01902 288 019. And I wonder if you've heard about this, but shoppers are raving about Asda's new £2.75 own brand caramelised biscuit ice cream, with many claiming it rivals premium brands such as rival brands costing much more. Food influencers helped turn the budget dessert into the summer's surprise hit. Do let me know if you've tried it, please. 01902 288 019. Right, can't eat ice cream, sensitive teeth. I know, third world problems. Right, LaBelle on the way, Spice Girls, after our very own Jordan Adams.

0: they say that the originals are always the best. La Belle and Lady Marmalade, and he plays here on Gorgeous Den, was covered by Christina, Little Kim, Mel, Pink, all that sort of stuff. It's not as good as the original. So we're asking you, have you tried the new £2.75 caramelised biscuit ice cream from Asda yet? Because it's apparently food influencers are absolutely going crazy for it. Do let me know if you've tried it. And I'll stick some tunes on from Bruno Mars. He's coming to the UK this month. Yes, he's coming to the UK for his Romantics tour. I've also got William and Charles and Eddie. We'll go back to the 90s next.
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3: Remembering how to prepare for a road trip is as easy as spelling it. 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
4: Leading tech companies are casting doubt on the Prime Minister banning social media for under-16s. Meta, the parent company of Facebook, say they've already implemented a teenage account. Katie Hayman-Joyce from the Molly Rose Foundation says a ban is the wrong move.
5: This is the second largest consultation the UK have ever done, with the first largest consultation taking over 6 months for the government to respond to. So I think that's really evident kind of how little the government have been able to grasp with this. So it's clearly a political manoeuvre.
4: Murdered MP Joe Cox would have been deeply concerned at the current divisions in UK society, but would not have shied away from the challenge of uniting people. That's what her sister, MP Kim Leadbeater, says a decade on from her murder. Leaking sewage, rats and insect infestations are widespread in NHS facilities. That's according to a new Unison survey. Around 1 in 7 say they've been aware of vermin inside their workplace within the past year. And a new play inspired by the life of the late Paul O'Grady is coming to stages next year. From Radio News Hub, I'm Frankie Hersine.
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4: Largely dry across the south and east with a mixture of cloud and sunny spells. Cloudier in the north with some patchy rain and showers in the southwest later on too. Highs today of 25 degrees Celsius.
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8: Morning, just got 6 o'clock for Tuesday. Let's continue early breakfast with some more big hits. I've got some Sophie Ellis Bextor to play. Also, D-Light Groovers in the Hearts, but I'm kicking off this old Wilson Phillips.
1: Gorgeous.

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1: This is gorgeous.
2: We're going to dance. We're going to dance. And have some fun.

Sophie Bellis from Exeter, or Sophie Ellis Baxter. That's what me and my friends call her, Sophie Bellis from Exeter. She's from London, actually. A Murder on the Dance Floor. That tune always makes me want to go and rewatch Saltburn. It does. And there was a post that I seen on TikTok, actually, about how good Jacob Elordi is. And he's just had so many good roles. He just has, hasn't he? Right, 30 minutes after six. Tuesday morning. Hi, it's me, Danny. So, have you tried the new own brand caramelised biscuit ice cream? Caramelised biscuit ice cream from Asda. Do let me know. 01902 288019. Right. Got an absolute anthem from Hearsay to play. After Jermaine Stewart first.

0: That's just one guilty pleasure, isn't it? Hearsay and Pure and Simple, and it plays here on Gorgeous. Good morning. Did you know that we've got another Oldies Hour coming this month? Yes, 27th, 28th of June. No, it's not a bank holiday. We're just spoiling you because we love doing that. And we know how much you love the oldies. So we're going to do that. Plus, talking of oldies, we've got a full hour of them this afternoon from with Mike from 2 o'clock. And you can also listen at 2 a.m. as well. And with Steve Brooks every single Sunday morning. Make sure you get your oldies fixed today. Right, on the way, I've got to take that. They continued their tour over the weekend. And I'll go back to the 90s with Bobby Brown and Two Can Play That Game. So make sure you stay right with me.
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0: Take That and Up All Night, they continued their tour over the weekend. Have you been to see them yet? Or are you just waiting patiently for the next gig? Do let me know, 01902 288 019. Right, on the way, got Starship. We'll go back to the 80s with Nothing's Gonna Stop Us Now. Big club classic from Robin S, but I'll do some JP Cooper next.
1: Social media is to be banned for under 16s from next spring. The Prime Minister says he's giving kids their childhood back as he takes on big tech companies, including Snapchat and TikTok. Meanwhile, two men have been found guilty of conspiring to carry out arson attacks on property owned by Keir Starmer. Two men have been found guilty over the death of their 13-month-old adoptive son. Jamie Varley and his partner, John McGowan Fazakerley, subjected Preston Davey to months of abuse. And England fans are heading out to the US for the World Cup.
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0: Worship, Nothing's Gonna Stop Us Now, and it plays here on Gorgeous. Mark's back on your radio. He's back off his long weekend. He's on from 7, taking you through till 10, and those 90s at 9 he's got there. Talking the 90s, I'm going to take you there with Inner Circle very soon. Also Gaga, and we'll do some Rihanna next after Showbiz.
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2: Former Strictly pro James Jordan says the recent culling of several Strictly professionals is to get rid of deadwood. Dancers Karen Hauer, Gorka Marquez, Nadia Bushkova and Luba Mushtuk will not be returning. Jordan, who was on the show from 2006 to 2013, says a shake-up was needed. David Tennant has joined the cast of the upcoming sixth season of Only Murders in the Building. He will step into the series alongside Nicola Coughlan, Jodie Whittaker and Jim Broadbent. The show follows a crime-solving trio played by Steve Martin, Martin Short and Selena Gomez, who have a podcast about murders committed in their swanky New York City apartment building. Dame Julia Donaldson's children's book, The Baddies, is to be adapted into a new TV special. The half-hour animated feature will star Gavin and Stacey actors Rob Brydon, Sheridan Smith and Alison Steadman. And Bonnie Tyler is out of a coma but very unwell, according to her official spokesman. The Welsh singer's been in hospital in Portugal after undergoing emergency surgery in May.
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1: Turn

That's another guilty pleasure, isn't it? Inner Circle and Sweat, Back to the 90s. Don't forget, Mark's going to go back to the 90s straight after the news at 9 to kickstart your work day. Right, that's it from me. Thank you very much for your company. Talking to Mark, he's on the way next. He's got tunes from Bon Jovi, Kylie and some Tracy Chapman. I'll leave you with David Guetta and Sia. I'll see you in the morning. Love you lots. Ta-ra.

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3: Tech companies are hitting out at the Prime Minister's ban on social media for under-16s. YouTube say it could push young people to less safe corners of the internet. Katie Hayman-Joyce is from the Molly Rose Foundation. She says a ban isn't the solution.
4: Looking at the harmful functionalities, the harmful and addictive features, and tackling those rather than banning certain age groups of social media, that's really the way forward.
3: It's been 10 years since the murder of MP Jo Cox by a neo-Nazi in her constituency. The Batley and Spen Labour MP was stabbed and shot by a far-right extremist in Birstall in West Yorkshire. The Jo Cox Foundation say her legacy should be used to unite people. Nearly half of parents with a child under 18 are in energy debt or worried about falling behind when prices rise next month. The End Fuel Poverty Coalition say some people are resorting to risky forms of borrowing just to keep the lights on. And Bukayo Saka says he'll gamble on his fitness to be involved in England's World Cup campaign. He says the only thing that he's focused on is getting the second star on the shirt. For On Radio News Hub, I'm Frankie Hersine.
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3: Largely dry across the south and east with a mixture of cloud and sunny spells. Cloudier in the north with some patchy rain and showers in the southwest later on too. Highs today of 25 degrees Celsius.
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6: And welcome along to a gorgeous Tuesday's Mark back with you all the way through till 10 o'clock. Tracy Chapman on the way and some Kylie. First, Bon Jovi.

Tracy Chapman playing on a Tuesday morning. This is Gorgeous Radio Breakfast, all the way through until 10 o'clock. Mark Stevens here. Thanks so much to Brooksy for holding things down on breakfast yesterday, and of course Danny Davis on Friday. I'm back with you. Hope you've been good. Had a lovely time away. Full debrief on that very soon. And of course your shout outs 01902 288019. Texas on the way. And a few stories of my shenanigans over the weekend. Very soon after this, Savage Garden, Now to the Moon and Back on Gorgeous.

0: Texas, summer sun playing on a very gorgeous Tuesday morning. Going to reach highs of 25 degrees where you are. Hope you're having a good one. 19 minutes after 7, Mark Stevens back on your radio right through until 10 o'clock. And it was an absolutely beautiful weekend. This weekend just gone. I had a couple of days off. A long weekend in Portsmouth with a family. Big shout out to them. Very competitive when it comes to sports. And so am I, to be honest. I love all sports pretty much. Darts, rubbish at. And also foot darts, which is basically where you kick these, well, you don't kick them, but you sort of putt these balls onto a sticky sort of dart board, which is on the floor or can be sort of on the wall and stuff like that. So it's basically like golf, but darts, but that kind of thing. It turns out rubbish at both. But do you know what? I think I've been invited back for next year, so I've got 12 months to practice. So I'm going to go and buy myself a dartboard after the show today. Desiree's on the way, and Nelly Furtado for you too.
1: We are...

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1: You probably think you're pretty good at multitasking behind the wheel. 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If you use a mobile phone while driving, you're 4 times more likely to crash. 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

0: Desiree and Life, gorgeous radio breakfast, fast approaching 7:30 on your Tuesday morning. I was talking about sort of competitiveness when it comes to family games. Good morning to Max in Wolverhampton, who got in touch and said, Mark, you haven't known competitiveness like it until you've done rounders with your family. Do you know what they normally do with the family gathering that I went to over the weekend? But I'm glad we didn't do rounders, because I'm absolutely useless at that. So big shout out to Darren, Adele, Owen, Holly and all the family. Thank you very much for having me. Give me another 12 months for some sport rehearsals, please. If you thought my weekend sounded chaotic, in general it was, but it got even more chaotic yesterday. And I'll tell you why very shortly. Rick Astley on the way and some Lewis Capaldi. First, your latest news headlines, 7:30.
1: From Radio News Hub, I'm Frankie Hairsine. Leading tech companies are casting doubt on the Prime Minister banning social media for under-16s. YouTube say it could push kids to less safe services. A new Unison survey found that leaking sewage, rats and insect infestations are widespread in NHS facilities. The captain of a captured Russian shadow fleet vessel is to appear in court over sanctions breaches. The ship was intercepted by British troops on Sunday. And a new play inspired by the life of the late Paul O'Grady is coming to stages across the UK next year. Yeah.

0: Jay Lewis, Sweets for My Sweet, and Britney Spears before that. This is Gorgeous Radio. Good morning to you. What am I soundtracking this Tuesday morning? Let me know. 01902 288019. Big love out to the Hay Fever crew. Wow, it's tough out there today, isn't it? I literally woke up and, oh my goodness, couldn't actually leave my bed for about half an hour for sneezing and wheezing. All of this, basically, you're having a fight with plants. And I am losing that battle this morning, not going to lie. Amy Winehouse got some Bryan Adams and Mel C on the way too. Showbiz
1: News. Former Strictly pro James Jordan says the recent culling of several Strictly professionals is to get rid of deadwood. Dancers Karen Hauer, Gorka Marquez, Nadia Bushkova and Luba Mushta will not be returning. Jordan, who was on the show from 2006 to 2013, says a shake-up was needed. David Tennant has joined the cast of the upcoming sixth season of Only Murders in the Building. He will step into the series alongside Nicola Coughlan, Jodie Whittaker and Jim Broadbent. The show follows a crime-solving trio played by Steve Martin, Martin Short and Selena Gomez, who have a podcast about murders committed in their swanky New York City apartment building. Dame Julia Donaldson's children's book, The Baddies, is to be adapted into a new TV special. A half-hour animated feature will star Gavin and Stacey actors Rob Brydon, Sheridan Smith and Alison Steadman. And Bonnie Tyler is out of a coma but very unwell, according to her official spokesman. The Welsh singer's been in hospital in Portugal after undergoing emergency surgery in May. Showbiz
2: News. Gorgeous.
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Somba, Homewrecker, Bryan Adams, Mel C before that, great duets. Fast approaching 8 o'clock, and another story in the series of It Can Only Happen to Mark Stevens. I've had one of those moments again. It happened yesterday, and I'm going to tell you more about it after 8 o'clock. And do you know what? I think I've outdone myself, to be honest, on levels of stupidity. Luther Vandross on the way first. Let's get you this one on. A bit of Chumbawamba, Tub Thumping. Gorgeous Radio Breakfast for a Tuesday.

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3: Leading tech companies are raising concerns about the Prime Minister's social media ban for under-16s. Meta say teens could lose out on online communities. Katie Heyman-Joyce is a spokesperson for the Molly Rose Foundation who don't believe a ban will work.
4: The regulator is weak. They're not going to be able to enforce this policy. Regulation is required and this isn't going to do the job.
3: Sir Keir Starmer says social media is unsafe and a key driver of poor mental health. The captain of a captured Russian shadow fleet vessel is to appear in court over sanctions breaches today. Indian national 38-year-old RJ Pant is charged with supplying or delivering prohibited oil from Russia to a third country. Insect infestations, rats and leaking sewage in the workplace have all been reported by NHS staff. A new Unison survey has found that a number of staff raise concerns about dangerous and dilapidated conditions. And Scotland's Ben Gannon-Doak says it's been a rollercoaster build-up to the World Cup. He's had some injury woes but says only a major setback would have stopped him from being there. From Radio News Hub, I'm Frankie Hairsign.
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3: Largely dry across the south and east with a mixture of cloud and sunny spells. Cloudier in the north with some patchy rain and showers in the southwest later on too. Highs today of 25 degrees Celsius.
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7: In the gorgeous sunshine, just got 8 o'clock. Whatever you're up to, I've got the ideal soundtrack for you. Some Luther Vandross. We're taking back to the noughties with some Girls Aloud. First, a Stone Cold classic from Mantronix.
0: Gorgeous.

Big summery vibes on a Tuesday morning. What great songs to kickstart your day. Luther Vandross, Never Too Much, and some Girls Aloud before that. Morning, welcome along to Gorgeous Radio Breakfast. My name's Mark Stevens, and a bit of a story of how clumsy I am, and I've outdone myself on the way very shortly. More big tunes in the sunshine with Planet Funk on the way. First, Enrique and Bailamos on Gorgeous.

0: Planet Funk and Chase the Sun. It's Gorgeous Radio Breakfast, and I think I've outdone myself on levels of stupid because I lost my car key yesterday. But the thing is, I know exactly where it is because it's hidden under the plastic of the centre console of my car. Yes, you did hear that right. So I put my hand in my left-hand pocket, reach for my keys. It slides out. I thought it's just gone down the side of the seat, something like that. No. What happened was it had managed to get itself into the crevice between where my handbrake ends and the little bit of plastic was. Tiniest little gap, and my key has gone in there. So you can imagine your centre console where your cup holder and your handbrake is underneath all of that, which you can't actually get to with your fingers or anything like that. Now, luckily, this happened outside a department store. We'll say it rhymes with Money on Mill. So I went in there for, well, what can we use to try and get in there, me and my partner? So we bought 3 sets of tongs. Olive tongs, what, for your martini, I presume, and normal sets of tongs. Fear not, though, because after an hour of the best double act ever, try and get these keys out. The keys are still in my centre console of my car. Still there. Had to get an Uber back home to get my spare key and finally get out of there. So, yeah, if anyone knows how to take a centre console off a Ford Fiesta, please let me know. 01902 288019. In the meantime, some M People and Darius.
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0: And people moving on up, 8:30 on Gorgeous Radio. Good morning to you. Someone who's moving up the Instagram rankings is Cape Verde goalkeeper Vezina, who only had 50,000 followers before their 0-0 draw with Spain, which, if you didn't see the game, was absolutely brilliant. And if you don't really know football, Spain versus Cape Verde, very small island, not a lot of players in the big leagues across, you know, the world, really. Taking on Spain, these absolute giants who've won the World Cup before, and they managed to get a draw, and this goalkeeper's just gone viral for his emotional celebrations afterwards, and he's gone from 50,000 followers to 3.1 million. Good lad. Pretenders on the way, and some Chapel Rowan after we get your latest news headlines at 8:31.
1: From Radio News Hub, I'm Frankie Hairsign. Tech companies are hitting out at the Prime Minister's ban on social media for under-16s. Meta said it risks isolating teens from online communities. 10 years on from her murder, the sister of MP Jo Cox says the country feels more divided than ever. The driver of a 4x4 that crashed into a primary school will appear in court today, charged over the death of two schoolgirls. And nearly half of parents with a child under 18 are in energy debt or worried about falling behind when prices rise next month. We'll be right back.

0: Big throwback. Makes me feel like a weekend. I nearly said for a Friday. No, it's only Tuesday. 8:45, this is Gorgeous. And the 90s at 9, if you love more bangers like this, is on the way in just over 15 minutes time. Wall to wall, 30 minutes of great bangers just like that. On the way, I've got more great music for you. Some Alex Warren and DJ Sammy next. Showbiz
1: News. Former Strictly pro James Jordan says the recent culling of several Strictly professionals is to get rid of deadwood. Dancers Karen Hauer, Gorka Marquez, Nadia Bushkova and Luba Mushtuk will not be returning. Jordan, who was on the show from 2006 to 2013, says a shake-up was needed. David Tennant has joined the cast of the upcoming sixth season of Only Murders in the Building. He will step into the series alongside Nicola Coughlan, Jodie Whittaker and Jim Broadbent. The show follows a crime-solving trio played by Steve Martin, Martin Short and Selena Gomez, who have a podcast about murders committed in their swanky New York City apartment building. Dame Julia Donaldson's children's book, The Baddies, is to be adapted into a new TV special. The half-hour animated feature will star Gavin and Stacey actors Rob Brydon, Sheridan Smith and Alison Steadman. And Bonnie Tyler is out of a coma but very unwell, according to her official spokesman. The Welsh singer's been in hospital in Portugal after undergoing emergency surgery in May. Showbiz
2: News. 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

Feels like a fever dream this morning, just for hay fever. Wow, it is hitting me like a brick. Hello to Sarah in Warsaw, who's also suffering this morning, and said, Mark, what is going on with this pollen? I know. If you never listened to Gorgeous Radio Breakfast before, by the way, I don't normally sound like this, because it does sound like I'm doing a whole show whilst pinching my nose. I can guarantee that that's not the case. 90s and 9 on the way, beautiful South, and some Boyzone for you. First, here's George.

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3: The social media ban for under-16s is no silver bullet. That's coming from the Technology Secretary. But Liz Kendall insists the restriction will lead to significant change in behaviour. Katie Hayman-Joyce is from the Molly Rose Foundation.
4: This is the second largest consultation the UK have ever done, with the first largest consultation taking over 6 months for the government to respond to. So I think that's really evident how little the government have, you know, been able to grasp with this. So it's clearly a political manoeuvre. And, you know, Keir Starmer's legacy will be one that fails children, ultimately.
3: Leaking sewage, rats and insect infestations are widespread in NHS facilities. That's according to a new Unison survey. Around one in seven respondents said they'd been aware of vermin inside their workplaces within the past year. Waste Heating's promising new power plants, wind farms and data centres if he was to lead the government. The former health secretary is setting out proposals to boost growth in a major speech today. And Bukayo Saka says he'll gamble on his fitness to be involved in England's World Cup campaign. From Radio News Hub, I'm Frankie Hare. Sign.
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3: Largely dry across the south and east with a mixture of cloud and sunny spells. Cloudier in the north with some patchy rain and showers in the southwest later on too. Highs today of 25 degrees Celsius.
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It's for 90s at 9, Gorgeous Radio Breakfast, where we celebrate one of the best decades of music every single weekday morning from 9 o'clock in the morning. Right, more big tunes on the way. We go to the Rembrandts, of course, our big Friends theme tune from 95. TLC taking us to the late 90s and first to 98 with Madonna, is Ray of Light.

0: so many memories of this in the late 90s. TLC, No Scrubs, rolling around in a Vauxhall Astra with one of those face-off radios. Do you remember that? And basically where I used to live always used to get stolen. And then they invented those face-off radios that used to turn in on themselves. And they also got stolen. So not a great time to be a face-off radio was the early noughties and late 90s. Or maybe it's just where I was living. Right, of course, if you missed any of the show, you can catch up on the Gorgeous Radio app. Get downloading and you can search for your favourite shows for the last 7 days. Huey Lewis and the News on the way. First, some Gwen Stefani and Akon next.
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3: What did NASA once send into space to help study movement in zero gravity? A jellyfish, a hamster, or a goldfish?
4: That is ridiculous.
3: That's ridiculous.
4: NASA sent either a jellyfish, a hamster, yes, or a goldfish into space. Well, practically, I think a goldfish would be a nightmare in space.
3: The water would be everywhere,
4: yeah,
3: wouldn't it?
4: I think any of those three things would be a disaster, yes, in space. I'm going to go hamsters.
3: Hamster, really?
4: Yeah.
3: I'd love to see a hamster on a wheel in outer space. That'd be, but it's wrong.
4: Jellyfish.
3: Yeah. So NASA sent a jellyfish into space.
4: I don't believe it. What research have you done here?
3: No, they did. They sent it into space. So somewhere in space, there is genuinely a space jellyfish. This is true. I'm
4: struggling with that.
3: Well, you might be, but
4: whatever
3: it is.
4: I might go and check your research later.
3: Don't you dare.
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6: 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And here's Nikki, driving off for a morning coffee. You know the drill, Nikki. Allow at least 1.5 metres when overtaking cyclists, or more if driving over 30 miles per hour. 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

0: Like Love is Route 5, Oliver Cheatham's and Miley Cyrus before that. Gorgeous Radio Breakfast for a Tuesday. Hope you're good. Very nice out there at the moment, isn't it? Nice and sunny. I wouldn't recommend dining al fresco this evening, though, because apparently the rain is going to come to us around 6 or 7 o'clock this evening, and then going to continue into Wednesday. Thursday not looking too bad, though. Highs of 25 again. Anyone would think it was the summertime. David Gray's on the way, and Teddy Swims. Showbiz
1: News. Former Strictly pro James Jordan says the recent culling of several Strictly professionals is to get rid of deadwood. Dancers Karen Hauer, Gorka Marquez, Nadia Bushkova and Luba Mushta will not be returning. Jordan, who was on the show from 2006 to 2013, says a shake-up was needed. David Tennant has joined the cast of the upcoming sixth season of Only Murders in the Building. He will step into the series alongside Nicola Coughlan, Jodie Whittaker and Jim Broadbent. The show follows a crime-solving trio played by Steve Martin, Martin Short and Selena Gomez, who have a podcast about murders committed in their swanky New York City apartment building. Dame Julia Donaldson's children's book, The Baddies, is to be adapted into a new TV special. A half-hour animated feature will star Gavin and Stacey actors Rob Brydon, Sheridan Smith and Alison Steadman. And Bonnie Tyler is out of a coma but very unwell, according to her official spokesman. The Welsh singer's been in hospital in Portugal after undergoing emergency surgery in May. Showbiz
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Abba, Distant Ages, Corey Bailey-Ray, and Put Your Records On. Gorgeous Radio Breakfast wrapped up for another day. And thank you for bearing with me, because it sounds like I've been pinching my nose and can't get my words out, and that it sounds like I've probably got a mouthful of food. That is the hay fever effect, my friends. But I'll be back, hopefully, with more antihistamines and big tunes tomorrow morning from 7. Robert Miles and Beyonce for your work day from 10 o'clock. And of course, Mike Harrison's got you from 1 and Craig from 4. Here's Bruno Mars and Rosé now on Gorgeous.

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3: Tech companies are hitting out at the Prime Minister's ban on social media for under-16s. YouTube say it could push young people into less safe corners of the internet. Katie Hayman-Joyce is the spokesperson for the Molly Rose Foundation. She says a ban isn't the solution.
4: Looking at the harmful functionalities, the harmful and addictive features, and tackling those rather than banning certain age groups of social media, that's really the way forward.
3: Technology Secretary Liz Kendall says she knows it won't be a silver bullet. The Prime Minister is looking to step up pressure on Russia with a new package of sanctions. It says he attends the G7 summit in France. Measures will target Russia's shadow fleet and the finance networks used to circumvent other Western sanctions. A third of UK adults are in debt to their energy firm or feel worried about falling behind when prices rise in July. A new survey by the End Fuel Poverty Coalition found the median amount owed was £750. And Scotland's Ben Gannon-Doak says it's been a rollercoaster build-up to the World Cup. He's had some injury woes but says only a major setback would have stopped him from being there. From Radio News Hub, I'm Frankie Hess.
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3: Warm in the southeast with some cloud and sunny spells. Cloudier in the north and west with some patchy rain and drizzle there too. Highs of 25 degrees Celsius in the south, but cooler further north.
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3: Leading tech companies are raising concerns about the Prime Minister's social media ban for under-16s. TikTok and YouTube say it could lead some kids to less safer areas of the internet. Katie Hamer-Joyce is the spokesperson for the Molly Rose Foundation, who don't believe a ban will work.
4: The regulator is weak. They're not going to be able to enforce this policy, and it's just going to take critical resource away from the existing structures that we have. Regulation is required, and this isn't going to do the job.
3: Sir Keir Starmer says social media is unsafe and a key driver of poor mental health. The UK has announced a new package of sanctions to step up pressure on Russia as leaders meet at the G7 summit in France. They'll target Moscow's shadow fleet and finance networks used to circumvent sanctions. Insect infestations, rats and leaking sewage in the workplace have all been reported by NHS staff. A new Unison survey has found that 1 in 7 think their workplace is unsafe. And a new play inspired by the life of the late Paul O'Grady is coming to stages next year. From Radio News Hub, I'm Frankie Hess.
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3: Warm in the southeast with some cloud and sunny spells. Cloudier in the north and west with some patchy rain and drizzle there too. Highs of 25 degrees Celsius in the south, but cooler further north.
0: Turn

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1: 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But mobile? My whole life's on that phone. 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
3: The social media ban for under 16s is a starting point, but not a complete solve, says the Education Committee.
4: We were also clear that a ban on its own would not be a comprehensive solution to the negative impacts of social media on young people's lives. So I welcome the government's decision to go further, in line with our report.
3: That's the chair of the committee, MP Emma Hayes. The government announced yesterday morning that social media would be banned for under 16s, with sites like TikTok, Instagram and Snapchat expected to be affected. The Prime Minister is looking to step up pressure on Russia with a new package of sanctions as he attends the G7 summit in France, where he's meeting with Ukrainian President Volodymyr Zelensky. Measures will target Russia's shadow fleet and the finance networks used to circumvent other Western sanctions. And Bukayo Saka says he'll gamble on his fitness to be involved in England's World Cup campaign. The Arsenal winger has been managing an Achilles injury, but says the only thing he's focused on is getting his second star on the shirt. That's the latest from Radio News Hub. I'm Matthew Dudley.
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3: Warm in the southeast with some cloud and sunny spells. More cloud in the north and the west, though, with some patchy rain and drizzle. Highs of around 25 degrees Celsius in the south, but cooler further north.

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2: What did NASA once send into space to help study movement in zero gravity? A jellyfish, a hamster, or a goldfish?
3: That is ridiculous. NASA sent either a jellyfish, a hamster, yes, or a goldfish into space. Well, practically, I think a goldfish would be a nightmare in space.
2: The water would be everywhere, yeah, wouldn't it?
3: I think any of those three things would be a disaster, yes, in space. I'm going to go hamsters.
2: Hamster, really?
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2: I'd love to see a hamster on a wheel in outer space. That would be, but it's wrong. Because it's actually a jellyfish.
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2: No, they did. They sent it into space. So somewhere in space, there is genuinely a space jellyfish. 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
3: Social media is to be banned for under-16s. The announcement coming yesterday morning has faced mixed reviews. We've been asking the public what they think.
4: Especially working in mental health, you see all sorts online, don't you? Like, people seeing suicide, people hearing about it, people seeing murders and all sorts, and it's so damaging.
5: Some of people are all right on there, but I know there's also all the nasty comments that go on and things like that, which isn't always very nice, especially when they're so young.
3: Sites like TikTok, Instagram and YouTube are set to be affected. A new package of sanctions has been announced to step up pressure on Russia as leaders have met at the G7 summit in France. They'll target Moscow's shadow fleet, companies procuring Western technology for Russian military and finance networks used to circumvent sanctions. Sir Keir Starmer says they'll continue to work with allies to bring Russia's war machine to a halt. And Serena Williams will make her return to Wimbledon in the women's doubles with her sister Venus. The pair have been given a wild card into the championships. That's the latest from Radio News Hub. I'm Matthew Dudley.
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3: Warm in the southeast with some cloud and sunny spells. More cloud in the north and the west, though, with some patchy rain and drizzle. Highs of around 25 degrees Celsius in the south, but cooler further north.
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8: 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Mike Harrison here at Gorgeous Mission Control, in charge of all the dials, diodes, faders, knobs, buttons, and something that we like, they're called hotkeys.

Automatic, the Pointer Sisters on Gorgeous Radio. Hello, welcome along. It's Tuesday afternoon, but you knew that. It's the 16th of June, you probably knew that. It's Mike Harrison on the radio, you might not have known that. What's coming up next, you don't know that, but I do. It's Lutricia McNeil and Stranded playing now at Gorgeous. Good afternoon, welcome along.

0: Our feel-good summer song from Mungo Jerry in the summertime from our summer playlist right here at Gorgeous Radio. Good afternoon. Welcome along. Mike Harrison here till 4 o'clock this afternoon. Then you'll get the wonderful Craig Dane for the big drive home between 4 and 7 tonight. Coming up on the programme before he gets anywhere near here, we'll do the oldies hour for you between 2 and 3. We'll do the afternoon music challenge between 3 and 4, which means I need something to do between now and 2. What we're going to do is one of these facts from around the world, or from the world around us, perhaps I should say. Yesterday we did why woodpeckers don't get headaches. Tomorrow we're going to do why fireflies glow. That sounds like an interesting one. But today, why your breath smells different in the morning. We'll do that one for you shortly right here at Gorgeous Radio.
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Ed Sheeran and Camera on Gorgeous Radio's afternoon show with Mike Harrison. What we're doing now is we're exploring the world around us. We do it every afternoon around about this time. And we explore some things. Maybe it's our human body. Maybe it's the animal kingdom. Maybe it's just in nature or rock formations or anything like that. Anyway, today it's why your breath smells different in the morning. Notice I've used the word different rather than bad, but there we go. Have you ever wondered why your breath is so distinctive in the morning? While you sleep, you see, your saliva production drops dramatically. With less saliva to wash away bacteria, they multiply and release sulfur-based compounds, the source of that familiar smell. Mouth breathing, snoring, or dehydration can make it even stronger. Once you eat, though, or drink or brush your teeth, saliva increases and the smell fades, so now you know. A nightly chemistry experiment happening in your mouth. Well, that's one way to look at it, and that is why your breath smells different in the morning. Every day's a school day. This is Gorgeous Radio, playing your Pet Shop Boys. Good afternoon.

0: Dina Carroll, Ain't No Man, playing on Gorgeous Radio. Hope you're enjoying the World Cup. Or maybe it's passing you by, I don't know. There were how many games do you reckon yesterday? Five. Including Sweden beating Tunisia 5-1. I watched a bit of Belgium versus Egypt while in a pub doing a pub quiz, but I shall gloat about that later. And Spain were held to a goalless draw by Cape Verde. There were five games yesterday. One's already happened in the early hours of this morning, so I suppose it was last night in American time. It was Iran 2, New Zealand 2. Interesting end to the scoreline there. And lots of political protest, not between New Zealanders and Iranians, but between Iranians who back their government and those that don't. So flags are banned from the stadium, but you can't ban people from wearing the flag on their T-shirt, because if everybody wore no T-shirts, that would be disgusting, wouldn't it? Anyway, FIFA World Cup gets into real action tomorrow night. After the Gorgeous Radio meeting that we've got, hopefully it finishes on time, because I need to go and watch the football. England play against Croatia at 9 p.m. tomorrow. Showbiz
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3: The Education Committee has welcomed the social media ban for under-16s. MP Emma Hayes, who chairs the committee, says that the tech companies cannot be trusted.
4: We heard evidence from technology firms, online safety experts and bereaved parents, which made crystal clear that companies who make money from children's engagement cannot be relied upon to mark their own homework.
3: The announcement of the ban came yesterday morning, with sites like Facebook, YouTube and Snapchat expected to be banned. The Prime Minister, Sir Keir Starmer, said the UK will play our full part in getting shipping moving through the Strait of Hormuz. It's after Donald Trump has clinched a deal with Iran. Mr. Trump said the deal would see oil flow freely again through the Strait, which is a vital shipping route around the Persian Gulf. And Johnny Marr is releasing his first album in 4 years. The former Smiths guitarist will release his fifth album at the beginning of October. He launched his solo career in 2013 with the album The Messenger. That's the latest from Radio News Hub. I'm Matthew Dudley.
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3: Warm in the southeast with some cloud and sunny spells. More cloud in the north and the west, though, with some patchy rain and drizzle. Highs of around 25 degrees Celsius in the south, but cooler further north.
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6: 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Stick around.
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It's Gorgeous Radio's Oldies Hour, the best oldies on the radio. 80s and more is how we describe the Oldies Hour. That one was from 1979, so almost the 80s, but not quite. ABBA were among the answers to the questions at the pub quiz that I was at last night. The question was, what's the only single in the last however many years to have a palindrome as the name of the band and as the name of the song? So a palindrome is something you can read backwards, the same as frontwards, or forwards, I suppose. So ABBA is the answer, because that reads backwards and forwards exactly the same. And the song title in that case was SOS. We got it right, which meant that we finished the quiz joint top. And, for a change, we won the tiebreaker. Which was, how many rivets are there to the nearest million on the Forth Road Bridge? Who'd have guessed we'd have come anywhere close on that? Well, we didn't. We just came closer than the other team, we were guessing. So well done, us. We won £3 each.

You're my favourite waste of time. That's Owen Paul on Gorgeous Radio. Good afternoon. Welcome along. This is the Oldies Hour. We do it every afternoon between 2 and 3 and every morning as well between 2 and 3 a.m. So if you're up late or very, very early, then you can join us then as well. And as a special treat for you, the weekend after next, 27th and 28th of June, we'll be doing one of our famous Oldies Hour weekends. All oldies, all weekend long. Can't wait till then. I should play my part on a Sunday afternoon on that one. Back to today, we've got an awesome foursome for you next. Four songs, back to back and beat to beat on the Oldies Hour.

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0: On the Oldies Hour through the afternoon, we always do an awesome foursome for you. Four songs back to back and, you know, without a pause, without a break, without a breath or some rabble from me for that matter. Belinda Carlisle, followed by Azbad, followed by ONJ, Olivia Newton-John, and perhaps the best song to have come from Greece, in my view, Hopelessly Devoted to You. And then we finished it off with Rock Your Baby. That was George McRae on Gorgeous Radio. It's Mike Harrison here. We do the Oldies Hour between 2 and 3 each afternoon. I carry on, though, between 3 and 4. And coming up between then, we have the Afternoon Music Challenge. A clue to solve, a hit to identify. Can you work it out before I play it? That's the mission in hand, or at least it will be in hand, around about 10 past 3 this afternoon.
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Donna Summer, Bad Girls on Gorgeous Radio. If you're new to Gorgeous, this is how we line up. We start at 5 in the morning. Well, actually, you can hear music on Gorgeous anytime, day or night, 24-7. But from 5 in the morning, Danny Davis is here. How he sounds so bright and lively first thing in the morning, I do not know. If I wake up that early, I feel like death cooled down. Then we got Mark Stevens with the excellent Gorgeous Radio Breakfast Show. 3 hours of playlist, the Gorgeous Radio playlist between 10 and 1 to get your workday off and underway. And then I'm here in the afternoons ahead of Craig Zane, who rocks up at 4 p.m. with the big drive home. He's here a little later on with a great show for you today. And if we're lucky, he'll be wearing his best hoodie for us. Here come the Bee Gees now as we race towards the end of the Oldies Hour and the 3 o'clock headlines.

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3: Got who's talking to him. You know, it could be anybody. When I drive, and also there's been incidents of bullying online, and no child should go through all.
4: I've got a little girl who's 3, and then my little boy's 15 months old, and the idea of things getting worse, and then when they grow up, what's social media going to look like?
5: We've been asking the public for their thoughts on the new ban on social media for under-16s. Since the announcement yesterday morning, there have been some mixed opinions on the ban. Sir Keir Starmer has insisted he and Donald Trump get on very well as he came face-to-face with the US president at the G7. It comes as leaders held talks about Ukraine and the Middle East. Mr. Trump says he has come to an Iran peace deal and it's expected to be signed on Friday. And England have suffered an injury blow the day before their opening World Cup match. Newcastle's Tino Livramento is expected to fly home with Chelsea's Trevor Chalobah in consideration to take his place. That's the latest here from Radio News Hub. I'm Matthew Dudley.
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5: Warm in the southeast with some cloud and sunny spells. More cloud in the north and the west, though, with some patchy rain and drizzle. Highs of around 25 degrees Celsius in the south, but cooler further north.
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8: 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Turn up the best music you found. Gorgeous Radio. My name's Mike. I'm here till four. We're doing the afternoon music challenge in a few minutes' time. Your chance to win absolutely nothing except the bragging rights in your household or workplace.
1: We are
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I can't help it. I always sing Galaxy Defenders at that point. Patrice Rushen and Forget Me Nots on Gorgeous Radio. Of course, the tune and the beat was sampled by Will Smith for his Men in Black. Was that big number one, I think, wasn't it, in the 90s? We have the afternoon music challenge for you now. Your chance to win just the bragging rights in your workplace or household, wherever you happen to be today. There are no prizes other than that up for grabs. But there is the opportunity to tax those mind muscles of yours and see if you can get the answer before I play the song in question in around about 20 minutes time. The clue today, gamble everything on the orange planet. Gamble everything on the orange planet. What's the song? Who's it by? You've got 20 minutes to work it out. I'll recap the clue for you after Lana Del Rey, which follows CeCe Peniston, playing for you now at Gorgeous Radio.

0: Lana Del Rey, Summertime Sadness on Gorgeous Radio. It's the afternoon show. My name's Mike Harrison. We're doing the afternoon music challenge. I think I made it a little bit easy yesterday because I got a text from the boss saying, I've got this one. Yeah, he did as well. Well done him. See if he can get today's. See if you can get today's. Gamble everything on the orange planet. Gamble everything on the orange planet. Well, that's the clue. You need a song title. You need an artist or group. And you need to have that in place by the time I play the song in 10 minutes' time. Going to give you one additional extra little hint. It is a current hit. It's a current release. I don't know if that helps or hinders. Gamble everything on the orange planet. Good luck.
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Together in Electric Dreams, Philip Oakey and Georgie Moroder playing on Gorgeous Radio. Good afternoon. Welcome along. We are doing the music challenge and I'm about to unveil the answer. This was the clue. Gamble everything on the orange planet. Well done if you've got a good answer for that one. Well done indeed if you got the right answer. I'll tell you what it is. It's Bruno Mars. Mars being the orange planet. Gamble everything. Risk it all. It's a current hit. I gave you that extra little hint as well. Current release from Bruno Mars. It's a good one. Risk it all. Bruno Mars on the Afternoon Music Challenge. Extremely well done if you got it right. Even the boss perhaps got it right today.

0: This is how we do it. So if you wondered how they did it, that is how. Montel Jordan on Gorgeous Radio. It's Mike Harrison here playing the songs for you till 4 o'clock this afternoon. Before Montel, it was James Morrison, You Give Me Something. And before that, a classy little number from Bruno Mars, Risk It All, which was the song behind the clue on the Afternoon Music Challenge today. The clue was gamble everything on the Orange Planet. Well done if you got it right. Going to keep the music flowing in just a couple of ticks. We've got Alicia Keys on the way, but first, the showbiz.
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2: Tom Holland has confirmed he is married to Zendaya. It's after months of speculation the couple had tied the knot. The Spider-Man co-stars have been together for nearly a decade, with the actress seen wearing what happened to be a gold wedding band a few months ago. Paddington, the musical, is to open on New York's Broadway next year. The production, which won 7 Oliviers for its run at the Savoy Theatre in London's West End, tying the record for the most won by a musical in the awards history, will launch in the US at the end of March next year. The production stars a puppet of the Bear, played by a two-person team. It consists of James Hamid as the remote puppeteer and Ati Shah embodying the character on stage. And Johnny Marr is releasing his first album in 4 years. The former Smiths guitarist will release his fifth album at the beginning of October. He launched his solo career with 2013 album The Messenger, and all of his solo albums since then have charted in the UK top 10.
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Katy Perry last Friday night on Gorgeous Radio. Well, that's your lot, really, except for one final song, and it's a good one as well. It's Homewrecker by Somba. Then I'm out of here. Craig Dane's waiting in the wings. He's got you after the news at 4. I'll see you tomorrow afternoon.

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3: President Trump says the peace deal with Iran confirms they will never have a nuclear weapon. At the G7 summit in France, he's given more details about the framework of the deal, which is due to be signed in Switzerland on Friday.
4: They will not develop, purchase, buy, or any other thing. They're not going to acquire a nuclear weapon. If they do, all hell will rain down on them.
3: Meanwhile, Keir Starmer insists the UK will play a part in reopening the Strait of Hormuz. The PM says he and the French President Emmanuel Macron are overseeing a group of countries who will work to get shipping moving again. The government's objecting to a proposed rescue deal for Thames Water. Ministers are concerned over a £10 billion rescue package. MPs on the Education Committee have welcomed the social media ban for under-16s. TikTok, Snapchat, Instagram and X will be banned from next spring, and it'll be Venus and Serena in the Wimbledon arena once again. The sisters have been given the wild card to play doubles. That's the latest from Radio News Hub. I'm David Hall.
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3: Outbreaks of rain will turn heavy and persistent across many parts of the north. It's staying mostly dry in the southeast, though. Warm and muggy for many with a low of 13 degrees Celsius.
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6: 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It's Craig Dane with you on Gorgeous Radio, providing the soundtrack that you love. 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

Good song, Daft Punk and Pharrell Williams, Get Lucky on Gorgeous Radio's Big Drive Home. Hello, good afternoon, how are you? Hope Tuesday's not gone too bad for you. The good news is it's downhill to home time now. Texas is in demand on Gorgeous.

0: Summer is back. Gorgeous Radio, Jess Glynn on the big drive home. This is Craig Day. And where the weather's kind of, you know, it's not too bad at the moment, is it? But come next Monday, in fact, it kind of starts this Sunday. It's going to head up to like 23 to 25 degrees. Next Monday is going to be 26, 27. And that whole kind of week next week is going to be delightful. Like heatwave weather again. So make the most of it. Well, kind of just be consistent. Do you know what I mean? Like the whole summer, like normal countries. Alex Warren plays next with Fever Dream and Ed Sheeran, a big love song from him.
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3: What did NASA once send into space to help study movement in zero gravity? A jellyfish, a hamster, or a goldfish?
4: That is ridiculous. NASA sent either a jellyfish, a hamster, yes, or a goldfish into space. Well, practically, I think a goldfish would be a nightmare in space.
3: The water would be everywhere,
4: yeah,
3: wouldn't it?
4: I think any of those three things would be a disaster, yes, in space. I'm going to go hamsters.
3: Hamster, really?
4: Yeah.
3: I'd love to see a hamster on a wheel in outer space. But it's wrong.
4: Jellyfish.
3: Yeah. So NASA sent a jellyfish into space.
4: I don't believe this. What research have you done here?
3: No, they did. They sent it into space. So somewhere in space, there is genuinely a space jellyfish. This is true.
4: I'm struggling with that.
3: Well, you might be, but
4: I might go and check
3: is,
4: your research later.
3: Don't you dare.
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0: biggest song from 2014 is a love song from Ed Sheeran. Of course, he's attending Taylor Swift's wedding. Well, I mean, this is not confirmed, but of course, it's going to happen, isn't it? You're going to have Ed Sheeran there if you're Taylor Swift. They're like besties. Will he be singing for her first dance? Will he be asked? Will he be offended if he's not asked? When is the wedding? All the questions I need answering. The rumour is that it's literally this week. But we'll see, won't we? Ed Sheeran on Gorgeous. It's 4:30. Here's the latest.
1: President Trump says the peace deal with Iran confirms they will never have a nuclear weapon. He's given more details about the framework of the deal, which is due to be signed on Friday. The government's objecting to a proposed rescue deal for Thames Water. Ministers are concerned over a £10 billion rescue package. MPs on the Education Committee have welcomed the social media ban for under-16s, and it'll be Venus and Serena in the Wimbledon arena once again as the tennis sisters have been given a wild card to play doubles.
2: Turn up
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3: Gorgeous.

the debut hit for Spice Girls on Gorgeous. If you wanna be my lover. And Wannabe, this is Craig Dane on The Big Drive Home. How was Tuesday? I hope you're looking forward to getting home and just chilling out, or whatever you've got planned for tonight. Maybe you're off out to the cinema. I've got like a list of things I need to see at the cinema. Devil Wears Prada 2, definitely. Have you seen one? Brilliant. I've seen the stage production as well. Very, very funny. And it's got Vanessa Williams in. Michael, I need to see that. And of course, Toy Story 5, which hits the cinemas this weekend. Jonas Brothers play next. Peter Andre soon as well. We are Gorgeous.

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3: The UK is to help reopen the Strait of Hormuz. Sir Keir Starmer has welcomed the peace deal agreed between the United States and Iran.
4: We welcome the deal that President Trump has been able to get in this situation and congratulate him and the mediators on the work that they have done, because this is a really important breakthrough. At the G7 here, we've been discussing the details of that deal and how we get the Strait of Hormuz open as quickly as possible.
3: Back home, and former Health Secretary Wes Streeting has urged the PM to set out a timetable if Andy Burnham wins Thursday's by-election in Makerfield. It's widely expected a win for the Manchester mayor will trigger a leadership challenge. England fullback Tino Livramento has been ruled out of the World Cup. He's been replaced by Trevor Chalobah. And Prince George is to study at Eton from September. Kensington Palace has confirmed he will follow in the footsteps of his father William and his uncle Harry. That's the latest from Radio News Hub. I'm David Hall.
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3: Outbreaks of rain will turn heavy and persistent across many parts of the north. It's staying mostly dry in the southeast, though. Warm and muggy for many, with a low of 13 degrees Celsius.
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Shawn Mendes, who can treat someone way better than they're currently being treated. I always feel like Shawn Mendes would be like a dream boyfriend. Do you know what I mean? Like, he wouldn't ever be disloyal to you. He's a good guy. This is Gorgeous Radio, Madonna.

0: by Summer Tune from Mr. Probs. It's Waves on Gorgeous Radio. Alice texts, or she WhatsApped actually. Our WhatsApp number, if you want it, anytime you can say hello, 01902 288019. She says, Craig, thanks for saying next week's going to be lovely. I'm off to Crete. I mean, to be fair, the weather's going to be just as nice in Crete, isn't it? And you've got a nice beach there, blue waters or clear waters, nice Greek food, Greek people all around you. So I wouldn't worry too much, Alice. Yes, it's also going to be 25 to 30 degrees here in the UK all next week as well. But who wants to be in the UK even when it's gorgeous? No one. Sorry, speaking my own opinion there. Clean Bandit, Symphony plays next, and Teddy Swims with Tones and I.
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0: Clean Bandits. I think that's one of my favourite Clean Bandits songs. Zara Larsson as well on Gorgeous Radio. Anyone who teams up with Clean Bandit, they just work, don't they? Even if I teamed up with them, I think that would do all right. The Clean Bandit just do that to people. Clean Bandit and Teddy Swims. That's what I want to see. Next, Wet, Wet, Wet, Lovers All Around, and Craig David as well with Walking Away. The time is 5:30, here's the latest.
1: Sir Keir Starmer and the French President Emmanuel Macron are to lead a coalition of countries to help reopen the Strait of Hormuz. The PMs welcome the peace deal between the US and Iran, which will be signed on Friday. Meanwhile, Wes Streeting has urged the Prime Minister to set out a timetable for his departure if Andy Burnham wins Thursday's by-election in Makerfield. England fullback Tino Livramento has been ruled out of the World Cup. He's been replaced by Trevor Chalobah. And Prince George is to study at Eton from September.

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0: Macy Gray and I Try on Gorgeous Radio. Before that, Craig David, who I always get mistaken for. Not mistaken for, but everyone hears my name is Craig Dane and they're like, oh, Craig David. I'm like, well, not really, but yeah. Showbiz
1: news. Tom Holland has confirmed he is married to Zendaya. It's after months of speculation the couple had tied the knot. The Spider-Man co-stars have been together for nearly a decade, with the actress seen wearing what happened to be a gold wedding band a few months ago. Paddington, the musical, is to open on New York's Broadway next year. The production, which won 7 Oliviers for its run at the Savoy Theatre in London's West End, tying the record for the most won by a musical in the awards history, will launch in the US at the end of March next year. The production stars a puppet of the Bear, played by a two-person team. It consists of James Hamid as the remote puppeteer and Ati Shah embodying the character on stage. And Johnny Marr is releasing his first album in 4 years. The former Smiths guitarist will release his fifth album at the beginning of October. He launched his solo career with 2013 album The Messenger, and all of his solo albums since then have charted in the UK top 10. Showbiz
2: 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Gorgeous.

Harry Styles, Late Night Talking. He's been at Wembley this weekend. And, well, he seems to be a bit of a relationship therapist as well to the crowd. He was in the crowd, well, talking to the crowd. I think at one point someone was there with their ex and he was questioning that and how long they've been together and what

how they're thinking, coming with their ex. At one point, he said, if he's not making you happy, chuck him in the bin. Yes. Thank you, Harry, for the relationship advice. Anyway, tomorrow night, he's at Wembley as well. And on Friday, Saturday, and all next week. This is gorgeous.

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3: The MOD is investigating after shots were fired by sailors on board a Russian warship at a yacht in the English Channel. The incident happened this morning between the Isle of Wight and Normandy and involved the Russian frigate Admiral Grigorich. The news comes as former Defence Secretary John Healey gave his resignation statement to the House of Commons, saying threats from Russia were stronger than ever.
4: They could be an attack by Russia on NATO as soon as 2030. Security must run through the government like letters through a stick of rock.
3: Healey and the Armed Forces Minister, Al Khan, stepped down last week over disagreements about defence spending. President Trump says the peace deal with Iran confirms they will never have a nuclear weapon. A deal is due to be signed on Friday. And it'll be Venus and Serena in the Wimbledon arena once again. The record-breaking tennis sisters have been given a wild card to play doubles at this year's tournament. That's the latest from Radio News Hub. I'm David Hall.
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3: Any outbreaks of rain this evening will turn heavy and persistent across many parts of the north. Mostly dry in the southeast, though, but warm and muggy for many. A low of 13 degrees Celsius.
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7: 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Females only, The Cause, Sugar Babes, Charlie XCX, Janet Jackson, and this first.
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0: Charlie XCX, Beg For You on Gorgeous Radio. Yeah. These next guys performed on a Virgin Atlantic plane 38,000 feet up the other day. Sugar Babes, and I guess I don't think they went on the plane to do a concert. They a little gig in the air. It just kind of happened because they were flying Virgin to somewhere. Sugar Babes, This Is Ugly. The Cause, Runaway, play next. It's Gorgeous Radio.
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0: 90s at 9 returns tomorrow morning from 9 a.m. Oh, have you heard we're doing another oldies hour? If you like your oldies. Oh, sorry. We're doing another oldies hour weekend is what I meant there. But yes, we're also doing another oldies hour tomorrow from 2 p.m. So you got 90s at 9 in the morning from 9. Great start to your work day. And then when you get back from your lunch break at 2, a whole hour of oldies on the radio. Anyway, my point to this conversation was, if you like your oldies, stay there for 2 from the 80s back to back from Wham and Bon Jovi in the next 10 minutes.
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Yeah, a bit of summer vibes on Gorgeous Radio. Wham's Club Tropicana. This is Craig Dane. An oldies hour weekend for you next weekend. Really looking forward to that. Just playing, not that I'm on air at the weekend, but hearing one whole weekend of oldies. We call it the best of the 80s and more because it's primarily the 80s. And we go back to the 60s there as well, 70s and 90s. So that's all weekend, the oldies hour weekend for you here on Gorgeous Radio next weekend. Right, Blue One Love plays next, Shania as well. And Bon Jovi now, Turn Up, Living on a Prayer on Gorgeous.

0: Shania on Gorgeous Radio. That don't impress me much. Wasn't she supposed to pop out and support Harry Styles at Wembley one of the nights, two of the nights, three of the nights? I haven't heard of that happening yet. Is that going to be on his final night at Wembley, which is actually July the 4th? Because it's the Wembley till then. He's got so many nights at Wembley. He basically lives there. So I'm really looking forward to seeing if Shania pops out. Next on Gorgeous Radio, Blondie Maria and a hairbrush moment from Leanne Rimes on Gorgeous next.
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That's it from me, Craig Dane, for tonight. I'll be back on your radio tomorrow from 4 p.m. So I look forward to your company then. If you could spare some time, that'd be much appreciated. From Leanne Rimes to the Eurythmics, and I'll see you tomorrow from 4. Have a good night.

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3: A Russian warship has fired warning shots at a UK-registered yacht in the English Channel. The MOD is investigating after the vessel drifted towards the frigate Admiral Grigorevich. The news comes as Britain's Chief of Defence Staff has warned the UK faces operational cuts without more cash. Air Chief Marshal Sir Richard Knighton says the defence spending review will have implications for the military.
4: It would be disingenuous of me to suggest that there is going to be no impact as a consequence of the settlement, and I will continue to make a clear and robust case for what I think the armed forces need in order to be able to be ready to do what the government asks of them.
3: The UK is to help reopen the Strait of Hormuz. Sir Keir Starmer and the French President Emmanuel Macron will lead a coalition of countries to get the shipping route up and running again. England fullback Tino Livramento has been ruled out of the World Cup, and Prince George is to study at Eton from September. That's the latest from Radio News Hub. I'm David Hall.
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3: Any outbreaks of rain this evening will turn heavy and persistent across many parts of the north. Mostly dry in the southeast though, but warm and muggy for many. A low of 13 degrees Celsius.

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2: What did NASA once send into space to help study movement in zero gravity? A jellyfish, a hamster, or a goldfish?
3: That is ridiculous. NASA sent either a jellyfish, a hamster, or a goldfish into space. Well, practically, I think a goldfish would be a nightmare in space.
2: The water would be everywhere, wouldn't it?
3: I think any of those three things would be a disaster in space. I'm going to go hamsters.
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5: 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Click your seatbelt, because you're twice as likely to be killed or seriously injured if you don't think.

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3: A Russian warship has fired warning shots at a vessel in the English Channel. Soldiers on board the Admiral Grigorovich fired after a yacht drifted towards the frigate in foggy conditions. No one was injured. It comes as the former Defence Secretary John Healey warned Russia is a bigger threat to the UK than ever before.
4: But there could be an attack by Russia on NATO as soon as 2030. Security must run through the government like letters through a stick of rock.
3: President Trump says the peace deal with Iran stipulates they will never have a nuclear weapon. He's given more details about the framework of the deal, which is due to be signed in Switzerland on Friday. Naomi Campbell's told a court hearing that identity fraud and deception by a fellow trustee of her former charity was to blame for a serious misuse of funds. The supermodel's trying to overturn a five-year charity ban against her. And Elon Musk's gone on a spending spree after becoming a trillionaire. He's bought an AI company for $60 billion. That's the latest from Radio News Hub. I'm David Hall.
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3: Any outbreaks of rain this evening will turn heavy and persistent across many parts of the north. Mostly dry in the southeast though, but warm and muggy for many. A low of 13 degrees Celsius.
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3: A Russian warship has fired warning shots at a UK-registered yacht in the English Channel. The MOD's investigating after the vessel drifted towards the frigate Admiral Grigorovich. The news comes as Britain's Chief of Defence Staff has warned the UK faces operational cuts without more cash. Air Chief Marshal Sir Richard Knighton says the defence spending review will have implications on the military.
4: It would be disingenuous of me to suggest that there is going to be no impact as a consequence of the settlement, and I will continue to make a clear and robust case for what I think the armed forces need in order to be able to be ready to do what the government asks of them.
3: The UK is to help reopen the Strait of Hormuz. Keir Starmer says he and French President Emmanuel Macron will lead a coalition of countries to get the shipping route up and running again. The UK's border force have seized their largest ever haul of cannabis. Officers have found 12 tonnes of the drug in Southampton. And England fullback Tino Livramento has been ruled out of the World Cup. That's the latest from Radio News Hub. I'm David Hall.
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3: A cloudy start to the morning with some rain and drizzle. Turning brighter in the north though with scattered showers. Some warm bright spells developing towards the southeast. A high of 24 degrees Celsius.
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0: This is Gorgeous News.
3: Russia says one of its warships fired warning shots in the English Channel to avoid a collision with a UK-flagged yacht. Soldiers on board the Admiral Grigorovich fired after the vessel drifted towards the frigate in foggy conditions. It comes as the former Defence Secretary

0: John Healey warned Russia is a bigger threat to the UK than ever before.
1: There could be an attack by Russia on NATO as soon as 2030. Security must run through the government like letters through a stick of rock.
0: President Trump says the peace deal with Iran stipulates they will never have a nuclear weapon. As part of the deal, the Strait of Hormuz will also reopen. Naomi Campbell's told a court hearing that identity fraud and deception by a fellow trustee of her former charity was to blame for a serious misuse of funds. The supermodel is trying to overturn a five-year charity ban against her. And trillionaire Elon Musk has bought an AI firm for $60 billion. That's the latest from Radio News Hub. I'm David Hall.
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0: A cloudy start to the morning with some rain and drizzle. Turning brighter in the north though with scattered showers. Some warm bright spells developing towards the southeast. A high of 24 degrees Celsius.
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3: A Russian warship has fired warning shots at a UK-registered yacht in the English Channel. The MOD's investigating after the vessel drifted towards the frigate Admiral Grigorovich. The news comes as Britain's Chief of Defence Staff has warned the UK faces operational cuts without more cash. Air Chief Marshal Sir Richard Knighton says the defence spending review will have implications on the military.
4: It would be disingenuous of me to suggest that there is going to be no impact as a consequence of the settlement, and I will continue to make a clear and robust case for what I think the armed forces need in order to be able to be ready to do what the government asks of them.
3: The UK is to help reopen the Strait of Hormuz. Keir Starmer says he and French President Emmanuel Macron will lead a coalition of countries to get the shipping route up and running again. The UK's border force have seized their largest ever haul of cannabis. Officers have found 12 tonnes of the drug in Southampton. And France have beaten Senegal 3-1 in New York. That's the latest from Radio News Hub. I'm David Hall.
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3: A cloudy start to the morning with some rain and drizzle. Turning brighter in the north though with scattered showers. Some warm bright spells developing towards the southeast. A high of 24 degrees Celsius.

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2: What did NASA once send into space to help study movement in zero gravity? A jellyfish, a hamster, or a goldfish?
3: That is ridiculous. NASA sent either a jellyfish, a hamster, yes, or a goldfish into space. Well, practically, I think a goldfish would be a nightmare in space.
2: The water would be everywhere, wouldn't it?
3: I think any of those three things would be a disaster, yes, in space. I'm going to go hamsters.
2: Hamster, really?
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2: I'd love to see a hamster on a wheel in outer space. That would be, but it's wrong. Because a jellyfish.
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2: 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So somewhere in space, there is genuinely a space jellyfish. This is true.
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3: Russia says one of its warships fired warning shots in the English Channel to avoid a collision with a UK-flagged yacht. Soldiers on board the Admiral Grigorovich fired after the vessel drifted towards the frigate in foggy conditions. It comes as the former Defence Secretary John Healey warned Russia is a bigger threat to the UK than ever before.
4: There could be an attack by Russia on NATO as soon as 2030. Security must run through the government like letters through a stick of rock.
3: President Trump says the peace deal with Iran stipulates they will never have a nuclear weapon. As part of the deal, the Strait of Hormuz will also reopen. Naomi Campbell's told a court hearing that identity fraud and deception by a fellow trustee of her former charity was to blame for a serious misuse of funds. The supermodel is trying to overturn a five-year charity ban against her. And trillionaire Elon Musk has bought an AI firm for $60 billion. That's the latest from Radio News Hub. I'm David Hall.
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3: A cloudy start to the morning with some rain and drizzle, turning brighter in the north though with scattered showers, some warm bright spells developing towards the southeast, a high of 24 degrees Celsius.

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3: A Russian warship has fired warning shots at a UK-registered yacht in the English Channel. The MOD's investigating after the vessel drifted towards the frigate Admiral Grigorovich. The news comes as Britain's Chief of Defence Staff has warned the UK faces operational cuts without more cash. Air Chief Marshal Sir Richard Knighton says the defence spending review will have implications on the military.
4: It would be disingenuous of me to suggest that there is going to be no impact as a consequence of the settlement, and I will continue to make a clear and robust case for what I think the armed forces need in order to be able to be ready to do what the government asks of them.
3: The UK is to help reopen the Strait of Hormuz. Sir Keir Starmer says he and French President Emmanuel Macron will lead a coalition of countries to get the shipping route up and running again. The UK's border force have seized their largest ever haul of cannabis. Officers have found 12 tonnes of the drug in Southampton. And France have beaten Senegal 3-1 in New York. That's the latest from Radio News Hub. I'm David Hall.
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3: A cloudy start to the morning with some rain and drizzle. Turning brighter in the north, though, with scattered showers. Some warm, bright spells developing towards the southeast. A high of 24 degrees Celsius.
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